says, oh, wrong number, sorry to waste your time. And I think to myself, why now? 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Why?

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She knows a woman's place.

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And if your man gives you trouble just to move out on the double, and you don't let it trouble your brain, cause away goes trouble down the drain. 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
1: It's exactly what I wanted. Exactly how it fits with it as well. Really cool.